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Hello, I'm Andy Stroud and I've called by to tell you about a programme that will happen on Monday night here on Radio Mount Vernon. It starts at 8 p.m. and I'll be playing music from the 1960s and 1970s. The music will be interspersed with some of the lighter stories from this week's news. So join me this Monday at 8 o'clock for 2 hours of great music.

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Can I count it off? 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
1: From the Sky News Centre at 6. Breaking news, it's understood police are investigating Andrew Mountbatten Windsor over potential sex crimes. Officers are keen to speak to a woman who claims she was taken to his Windsor home for sexual purposes. They've already interviewed a number of people since his arrest at his Norfolk home 3 months ago on suspicion of misconduct in public office. He was later released under investigation. Royal biographer Andrew Lowney says this marks a dramatic development for the former prince.
2: I think this is a significant step. The fact that something's happened so quickly, and if you know the law is truly taking its course, as the King suggested, then that's good news.
1: Andrew's always denied any wrongdoing. The government's approved new guidance saying single-sex spaces like toilets and changing rooms should be based on biological sex. It follows last year's Supreme Court ruling on the definition of a woman under the Equality Act. Jess O'Thompson, a trans human rights lawyer, says the guidance risks increasing exclusion within the trans community.
3: Treating trans people as a third sex, where they're treated not quite as one sex or the other, where they're not fully recognised as the sex that they have transitioned to, is a violation of their human rights. It's a violation of their Article 8 right to respect for private and family life.
1: The Equality and Human Rights Commission says trans people should be offered gender-neutral facilities where possible. Mandatory ID checks could come into force before someone uses a sunbed in England. The government's consulting on tightening the existing rules over concerns children are getting around the ban for under-18s. The number of people being diagnosed with the deadliest form of skin cancer has hit its highest level on record. Cancer Research UK says there were more than 20,000 new cases of melanoma in most recent data. And we'll find out who made England's World Cup squad later. Harry Maguire has already confirmed he's not part of the 26-man team. And a yellow heat health alert's coming into force for southern England this morning. That's the latest. I'm Faye Rowlands.
4: Sounds good. Sounds great. Radio Mount Vernon.

Newspapers, sweets, ice cream, gifts. Newspapers, sweets, gifts and ice cream. Did you know the Comforts Fund has been a part of Mount Vernon Hospital for 95 years? It's run entirely by volunteers. Every penny raised goes to buy new equipment for the hospital. 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And our volunteers are so friendly. So if you've forgotten an essential item, then pop over to the Comforts Fund shop. And while you're there, pick up a newspaper and an ice cream. What's stopping you?

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2: Germany England is off and underway in the Olympic Stadium in Munich. Come on, England. Let's get straight away and away from the grid in top gear.

Have you looked in the Look-In charity shop? It's nicknamed Harrods of Northwood. It's full of treasures, from jumpers to dungarees, trousers to dresses, there's even a section of adult nightwear. Handbags to pictures, games to DVDs, in fact there are bargains galore. We even have a selection of shoes, so look in to look in.

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1: From the Sky News Centre at 7, it's understood Andrew Mountbatten, Windsor, is being investigated over potential sex crimes. Officers have already interviewed a number of people since his arrest on suspicion of misconduct in public office 3 months ago. He was later released under investigation and has always denied wrongdoing. The government has set out how equality law should be applied to single-sex spaces following last year's Supreme Court judgment, which ruled that sex refers to biological sex. It makes it clear trans women should be barred from female toilets, changing facilities and sports teams. Independent MP Rosie Duffield left the Labour Party in 2024, saying she felt hounded over her views on gender. She welcomes the new guidance.
2: We've come far too far the other way, away from protecting those spaces for women. And that has done damage. Of course, there are vulnerable trans people as well who need their own services. And that's, we've all been kind of in a grey area until now.
1: Anyone wanting to use a sunbed in England could soon have to provide ID as part of a government consultation. It's hoped it'll stop children using them through contactless systems. Donald Trump says he'll try to make his son's wedding next week, but has other things to focus on.
3: This is not good timing for me. I have a thing called Iran and other things. That's one I can't win on, but he's got a very person who I've known for a long time, and hopefully they're going to have a great marriage.
1: The US president says Donald Trump Jr.'s nuptials to Bettina Anderson will be a small affair with just close family and friends. The ceremony is reportedly taking place in the Bahamas. Commuters on the West Coast Main Line could face disruption this morning as strike action begins. Staff at West Midlands Trains are walking out, meaning a reduced timetable will operate. And England's 26-man World Cup squad will be announced later following a night of leaks. Phil Foden, Cole Palmer and Morgan Gibbs-White could miss out, while Harry Maguire has already said he's not been picked. That's the latest. I'm Faye Rowlands.
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1: From the Sky News Centre at 8, detectives investigating Andrew Mountbatten Windsor will consider allegations of sexual misconduct into their inquiries. It's understood they want to speak to a woman who claims she was taken to the former prince's home in Windsor for sexual purposes. He remains under investigation for misconduct in public office and strongly denies wrongdoing. Here's our royal correspondent, Laura Bundock.
2: Whatever happens with Andrew, this scandal will make headlines. It's already making headlines around the world. Headlines that I think once again threaten the reputation of the royal family and prompt very difficult questions for the institution about who knew what and when.
1: The head of Britain's equality watchdogs called for a common sense approach to toilet provision, with new guidance confirming single-sex services must be on the basis of biological sex. It follows last year's Supreme Court ruling on the definition of a woman. Mandatory ID checks to stop children accessing sunbeds are being proposed in a new government consultation in England. It's as new figures show more than 20,000 people are diagnosed with melanoma each year. The UK could see its hottest day so far this year, with temperatures of 29 degrees Celsius forecast for parts of southern England. A yellow heat health alert takes effect in the region this morning, with health and social care services expecting higher demand until Wednesday. Annie Shuttleworth from the Met Office says it's going to get even warmer.
3: The May record is 32.8, so we're likely to beat that on Monday, on the bank holiday Monday. So this heat is actually pretty exceptional for the time of year. We've not seen temperatures over 30 degrees in the UK in May since 2012.
1: Thomas Tuchel names his England World Cup squad later this morning. Harry Maguire's already confirmed he won't be going to this summer's tournament. Sam Fender, C-Mat and Lily Allen were among the big winners of this year's Ivor Novello Awards. Fender was named Songwriter of the Year, while C-Mat's Euro Country won Best Album. That's the latest. I'm Faye Rowlands.
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Welcome to 1969. Neil Armstrong and Buzz Aldrin set foot on the moon. A gallon of petrol cost 6 shillings and 2 pence. Monty Python's Flying Circus was shown for the first time. The Beatles played their last public performance on the roof of the Apple Building. And Radio Mount Vernon began broadcasting. 40 years later, the music's changed, the way we play the music's changed, but Radio Mount Vernon is still playing your favourite music.

Hello, I'm Andy Stroud, and I've called by to tell you about a programme that will happen on Monday night here on Radio Mount Vernon. It starts at 8 p.m. and I'll be playing music from the 1960s and 1970s. The music will be interspersed with some of the lighter stories from this week's news. So join me this Monday at 8 o'clock for 2 hours of great music.

folks, come here, there's more. It's me, Jimmy, Jimmy Cricket, and I'm with you on Hospital Radio, wishing all the listeners and all the presenters lots of happiness in the future.

0: passing the current rules. Retail sales have fallen at their fastest rate in almost a year. Economists say soaring fuel costs and lower demand for clothes have impacted how often we're shopping. Donald Trump's told reporters he'll try to make his son's wedding, but admits the timing is not good for him. The US president's eldest son will marry Bettina Anderson in a ceremony reportedly taking place in the Bahamas this weekend. England's 26-man World Cup squad will be confirmed by Thomas Tuchel this morning. Harry Maguire's already revealed he's been left out, saying he's gutted. The speculation Phil Foden and Cole Palmer could also miss out, while Ivan Toney is expected to be included. Rob Dorset is at Wembley.
1: England's leakiest World Cup squad announcement ever. Yeah, and I think Thomas Tuchel will be angry about that. The FA won't be happy either. And Thomas Tuchel has certainly put his stamp on things. He doesn't mind making the big decisions and leaving some big names out.
0: Parts of the UK are expected to be hotter than Barbados over the bank holiday. A yellow heat health alert comes into force in the Midlands and south of England later this hour. That's the latest. I'm Faye Rowlands.
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1: From the Sky News Centre at 10, police investigating Andrew Mountbatten Windsor want potential witnesses to contact them as they look into allegations of sexual misconduct. He was arrested in February on suspicion of misconduct in public office but was released. The former prince denies any wrongdoing. An ID check could soon be required before someone can use a sunbed in England to tighten rules on under-18s using them. It comes as figures show more than 20,000 people per year in the UK are now diagnosed with the deadliest form of skin cancer. Nicola Smith from Cancer Research UK says it's something they support.
2: It's really important to make sure that things like health warnings and things people are seeing on social media and the actual enforcement of those regulations is giving people accurate information, and for under 18s that is better enforced.
1: Retail sales have fallen at their fastest rate in almost a year. The Office for National Statistics says they dropped by 1.3% in April. Two men are due in court later, charged with the murder of a man in East Belfast. Nicholas Gordon died in hospital on Saturday, 4 days after an alleged assault in flats on the Hollywood Road. Thomas Tuchel's about to set out his 26-man England squad for this summer's World Cup. The announcement comes off the back of a series of leaks about who'll be involved and, more notably, who misses out. Rob Dorset, who's at Wembley, tells us more about who could be cut.
3: Phil Foden and Cole Palmer, two of the biggest names, two of the biggest talents, I think, in world football in terms of creativity. Both of those rejected because of their poor form for their clubs this season. And Harry Maguire not considered, even though he's absolutely flying for Manchester United.
1: Parts of the UK could be hotter than Barbados this weekend. Heat health alerts have been issued for much of the Midlands, as well as the south and east of England, ahead of a heat wave. Temperatures could reach a record 33 degrees for May. That's the latest. I'm Faye Rowlands.
4: Hello there. Good morning to you, my wonderful, lovely listeners. My name is Indri, and it is so good to have your company. May has arrived, wandering in with that soft promise of sunshine, the smell of cut grass, and the first brave sandals of the year. It's also the month that keeps whispering, go on. Let's open those windows, even when the temperature says absolutely not. So, let's ease into May with a couple of UK number ones from years gone by. Can you guess the years?

And this town's lost its faith. Our colors will fade eventually. So if our time is running out, day after day, we'll make the mundane our masterpiece. Oh my, my, oh my, my love. I take one look at you, you're taking me out.

How did you do with those years? Waterloo, of course, by ABBA, all the way back to 1974. Ordinary by Alex Warren, only last year. Can you believe these are 51 years apart? Amazing. So going back to May 2025 there, Ordinary by Alex Warren. And very, very well done to you who got all those right. We really do have lots and lots to talk about this morning. And 1st of May, of course, is May Day, a celebration of spring, new beginnings, and the ancient tradition of dancing around a maypole, which is basically the original group project. Half the fun, half the chaos, and someone always ends up tied up to something they shouldn't be. May the 2nd is Dwayne Johnson's birthday, otherwise known as The Rock, and this lady, Lily Allen.

Smile there by Lily Allen. May the 5th is World Laughter Day, a perfect excuse for a giggle. And funnily enough, it is also Adele's birthday. Now, Adele isn't exactly known for her light-hearted laugh-along songs, unless you count the emotional whiplash of going from a chuckle to one of her ballads in under 10 seconds. But honestly, she'd be the first to laugh about that. Offstage, she has got a brilliant, down-to-earth sense of humour, even if her songs prefer to go straight for the heartstrings. So, in celebration of Adele's birthday, with a song about something which will make you merry.

0: The only regret I have, I wish that it was just at a different time. A most turbulent period of my life. Why do I put that on you? That's just like a very heavy thing to have to talk about. But because of that period of time, even though it was so much fun, I didn't get to go on and make new memories with him. There was just memories in a big storm.
1: I Drink Wine there by Adele, and a happy birthday to you for May the 5th there. May the 9th is Billy Joel's birthday.

Billy Joel there, Uptown Girl. May the 11th is the start of Mental Health Awareness Week. So let's take a moment to remind ourselves and each other that it is okay not to be okay. Life can be challenging, and none of us are expected to have it all together all of the time. Reaching out for support, practicing a bit of self-care, and showing kindness both to yourselves and to the people around you can make a world of difference. Whether it's a deep breath, a heartfelt conversation, or simply taking a break to recharge, every small step towards mental well-being is a step forward. So let's use this week to uplift one another, spread understanding, and create a space where everyone feels valued.

Mariah Carey there, I'll Be There, a fantastic, fantastic live version there for you. Back to the birthdays, May the 13th, Stevie Wonder's birthday. Now, before I play a track by the wonderful Stevie Wonder, I want to give you an interesting fact. Did you know that Stevie Wonder played the harmonica on the Eurythmics number one track, There Must Be an Angel, brackets in my heart?

He's Mr. Know-It-All by Stevie Wonder there. As well as it being Stevie Wonder's birthday on May the 13th, it is also World Cocktail Day, a little celebration of those colourful fruit creations that instantly make you think of sunshine and holidays. Now, I know many of us can't exactly sip a real one right now, but there's no harm in enjoying the idea of a cocktail. That tiny umbrella, the clink of the ice, and that moment of escape. So let's take a mini holiday in our imaginations. And what better way than with this classic?

Escape, brackets, the Pina Colada song by Rupert Holmes. That goes back a bit, doesn't it? Okay, so where are we now? How can I go through the month of May and not mention the Eurovision Song Contest? It's an OTT spectacle of outrageous outfits. The sometimes what on earth were they thinking song choices from across Europe, and the inevitable nil points for the UK. Let's practice our Graham Norton eye rolls. I've already played the most famous Swedish winners going back to 1974, Waterloo. How about I play something a little less well known for Eurovision, but it was still a massive success.

0: Energy there. Ooh, ah, just a little bit. That achieved eighth place back in 1996, but it was a UK number one. And here is a fun fact. Gina G's outfit on the night of the Eurovision Song Contest all the way back in 96, her dress was originally designed for Cher. I actually think that's a bit of Eurovision fashion history, don't you?
1: Serving the patients and staff of Mount Vernon Hospital, this is RMV, Radio Mount Vernon.
0: May the 19th brings us two very different musical birthdays, a perfect reminder of how wonderfully varied the world of music can be. First up, there's Sam Smith, born on this day in 1992, a voice full of emotion and honesty, someone who can stop you in your tracks with just a single note. And sharing this date, Pete Townsend of The Who, legendary guitarist, songwriter, and the driving force behind some of the most electrifying moments in rock. Two artists, two completely different styles, and both unforgettable in their own way. Oh, it was a bit of a toss-up. I couldn't decide. But I did decide in the end, and it's The Who I'm going to be playing a track from, and it's called Substitute.

What a classic there, Substitute by The Who. A lot of energy there, isn't there? May the 20th is Cher's birthday. And she is such a unique artist. She is a true icon and a superstar who has never been afraid to make an entrance. She's given us decades of unforgettable music, fearless reinventions, and yes, some wonderfully daring outfits that only Cher could pull off with that much confidence and charm. But beyond the glamour, it's that unmistakable voice and her ability to reinvent herself again and again that's kept her at the top for so long. So here is to Cher. Let's celebrate her birthday in style with one of her most legendary hits.

I'm never tired of hearing that. If I could turn back time by Cher. Now, before we roll on to the next part of May, quite literally, in fact, I can't let the 24th go by without mentioning a very special birthday. The 24th marks the birthday of Bob Dylan, one of those rare artists who changed the shape of music simply by writing exactly what he felt. His songs have this way of sounding both timeless and completely rooted in the moment. Like

Something a little more, let's say, energetic. 25th of May brings us one of the UK's most wonderfully bonkers traditions, the Gloucester cheese rolling. Every year, brave or possibly maybe slightly crazy competitors fling themselves down a very steep hill chasing a wheel of cheese that has absolutely no intention of slowing down. It's chaotic, it's eccentric, and it is gloriously British. And speaking of icons who keep on rolling, a little later on this coming week, on the 28th, it's Kylie Minogue's birthday, a woman who has reinvented herself more times than that cheese has rolled down Cooper's Hill, and always with style, sparkle, and a smile. So, in honor of Kylie, her up-and-coming birthday, and all things that spin at high speed, including cheese, here's one of her biggest hits. It has to be Spinning Around.

We are heading towards the end of the show, and I can see that the news is beckoning. I can't let May go without mentioning that the 29th is National Biscuit Day, a day that sounds light and silly on the surface, but actually has something rather lovely at its heart. Because a biscuit is really just a biscuit.

It's the excuse for a cuppa, a chat and a moment shared. Sometimes the smallest things, a dunked digestive, a crusted cream or whatever your favourite may be, can open the door to the biggest comforts. A bit of company, a laugh, or simply knowing someone sitting with you, even if it's just for a few moments. So today, whether you're sharing a biscuit with someone or just taking a quiet moment for yourself, I hope you feel that warmth and connection. It's amazing how far a simple cuppa can go. My name is Inge, and I have absolutely loved having your company for the past hour. Please join me again next time. Stay tuned, stay inspired, and keep the music alive in your hearts. This is Radio Mount Vernon taking you up to the news with the Eagles. 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
1: From the Sky News Centre at 11. It's understood police are investigating Andrew Mountbatten Windsor over potential sex crimes. Officers are keen to speak to a woman who claims she was taken to his Windsor home for sexual purposes. They've already interviewed a number of people since his arrest 3 months ago on suspicion of misconduct in public office. He was later released under investigation. Royal biographer Andrew Lowney says this marks a dramatic development for the former prince.
2: I think this is a significant step. The fact that something's happened so quickly, and if you know the law is truly taking its course, as the King suggested, then that's good news.
1: Andrew's always denied any wrongdoing. Trent Alexander-Arnold, Phil Foden, Cole Palmer and Harry Maguire have all been left out of the England squad for the World Cup. Thomas Tuchel has named his 26-man group for the tournament in North America. Joe Rawson has more.
3: Thomas Tuchel always said he wouldn't be afraid to make the big calls, and there are more than a few in this headline-grabbing squad. Jed Spence, Ivan Toney, Dan Byrne and Jarrell Quantz are all surprise inclusions. Kobbie Mainoo and Ollie Watkins are back in. There's no place for the top-scoring English players in the Premier League, Danny Welbeck and Morgan Gibbs-White, while Jared Bowen and Luke Shaw also miss out.
1: Over 1,000 veterans are expected to attend a service marking 15 years since the end of the Iraq War this lunchtime. The Royal British Legion's leading the commemorations at the National Memorial Arboretum. The government's going to consult on a proposal to introduce mandatory ID checks to prevent children using sunbeds in England. Meanwhile, new figures suggest a record 20,000 people in the UK are diagnosed with melanoma each year. Government borrowing jumped by more than expected last month to £24.3 billion. Interest costs hit £10.3 billion, a record April figure. And forecasters predict London will be hotter than Athens today, with the mercury topping 28 degrees. Amber heat health alerts are in force across the Midlands and southern England. That's the latest. I'm Faye Rowlands.

0: Hello there, it's Bob Ottewell in the Radio Mount Vernon studio. Delighted to have your company over the next hour. Hope you're going to enjoy this. Lots of music. I say the usual features you've got, you know and love, like the intros, the quiz, the album of the day, the Beatles feature, and any hilarious jokes and any requests you can come up with. In the meantime, let's get off to a flying start.
1: One, two, three.

Outcast there from 2003, Hey Ya, and number three from 2003. And this is Kiss Me, Sixpence None the Richer.

go. That's 6 months None the Richer with Kiss Me from the 90s there. And before that, obviously, we opened with Outkast and Hey Ya. Great song there from 2003, as I already said. Anyway, I hope you're enjoying this, the music so far. So after this next one, we've got the quiz. So without further ado,

0: Here we go, it's Rihanna there with Disturbia from 2008.
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0: I hope that's true for you. You're enjoying the music. So now it's time for the intros quiz. Four songs, play a few seconds of each, and then you've got to guess what they are. So four, so I'm just going to find them, all four of them. They go back to the 60s and early 70s now. So if that's your era, this is the quiz for you. So without further ado, as they say, here comes the first one.

And number three. And number four.

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I think you'll find there. 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So, as I said before, if that's your era, then these are the ones for you. Right, so while you're thinking about that, let's have a little dance with Culture Beat, yeah, with Mr. Vain from 1993. Get those dancing shoes on. Hop, one, two, three.

Mr. Vain from Culture Beat from 1993 there. A little update. My cousin's unfortunately been sacked from, it was on the Dodgems, working on the Dodgems, you know, just been sacked just like that. But he's going to have them for funfair dismissal. Okay, not so good. Right, time for the Beatles. And this is from Please Please Me from 1963, their very first album. And this is a song I think is pretty good from Lennon McCartney, of course. There's a Place.

0: There we go. It's the Beatles from the Please Please Me album, and There's a Place, one of the great songs, Lennon McCartney songs, on that debut album. Right, what we've got now, it's actually a little bit of Andy.
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0: Okay, thanks, Andy. Yep. 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Right, time for our album of the day. And today I've chosen for you the debut album from Lana Del Rey, a very, very good album from 2011, and the title track from that album, Born to Die.

Lana Del Rey. And the opening track from the album of the day, Born to Die, from 2011. And there's two more to come from that excellent album before the end of the show. Here's a few little puns I've been sent recently. I'll read about four or five of them out because you can't have too much of a good thing. First of all, it's hard to explain puns to kleptomaniacs because they always take things literally. Is that any good? Oh, very quiet then. So I've got a chicken-proof front lawn. It's impeccable. German sausage jokes are just the worst, or worst. Never discuss infinity with a mathematician. They can go on about it forever. And my grandpa has the heart of a lion and a lifetime ban from the zoo. And finally, I couldn't figure out how to put my seatbelt on, but then it clicked. Is that any good? Oh, you're very quiet there. Oh, they've woken up. Oh, thank you. Oh, it's not that funny. All right. Let's have a bit of seal with Kiss from a Rose. Out, you lot. Go.

0: Hello, this is Ken Bruce. Can I just wish you a very speedy recovery? And while you're here, do stay tuned to this, your own hospital radio service.
1: Thanks, Ken, for that. That was Seal before. And this is Savage Garden.

Savage Garden, To the Moon and Back, hit from 1998. I think back, that is 28 years ago, if my maths is right. There we go. Right, time for the quiz now, I think, and this is around the world. This is, again, from the Bob Master book, or actually Pop Master, but Bob Master book. It's basically all answers have some feature of country or whatever around the world. It might be a group, where do they come from, or a song with perhaps a country in the title. Right, so without further ado, here we come. Question one. Are you ready? Yep, good. Right. Hong Kong Garden was the title of the 1978 chart debut by which group? Hong Kong Garden, the 1978 debut by which group? Question two. Somebody that I used to know was a worldwide number one for a Belgian-Australian singer born Wouter Wally, inverted commas, De Backer, B-A-C-K-E-R. Under what name does he record? If you get that one, I think you should get a bonus point. Under what name does Wouter Wally De Backer record? Question three. Which Beatles song has the subtitle, in brackets, This Bird Has Flown, close brackets? Which Beatles song has the subtitle, This Bird Has Flown? Question four. Which one of these chart artists was not born in Canada? Justin Bieber, Carly Rae Jepsen, Avril Lavigne, or Robin Thicke? Which one of those was not born in Canada? Justin Bieber, Carly Rae Jepsen, Avril Lavigne, or Robin Thicke? Question five. The 1980 top three song by The Vapors was called Turning What? 1980 hit by The Vapors, Turning What? Question six. From what country do Men at Work hail? Which country, or what country, do the group Men at Work hail? The Dutch group, question seven. The Dutch group Focus are best known for their two instrumental hits from 1973. Name either of them. The Dutch group Focus had two hits in 73. Name either of them. Question 8. Gangnam Style was an international hit for PSY. Which country does it come from? Or does he come from? Sorry. Which country does it come from? PSY. Question 9. The Holly Valance song Kiss Kiss is a remake of a song originally called Smark and recorded by a male singer called Tarkan. But did the song originate in India, Turkey, or Russia? There we are. That's the song. It's called Smark and recorded by a male singer called Tarkan. But did the song originate in India, Turkey, or Russia? And finally, question 10. The Final Countdown was the number one hit in 1986 for a Swedish rock band. Name the band. Name the band that had hit with The Final Countdown. There we go there. That's some pretty good ones there. Hopefully you'll get something out of those. And some of them quite difficult. I think without the answers, I would struggle, certainly. Right. This is Blossoms, and I Can't Stand It.

That's it, Blossoms. And I Can't Stand It. I certainly can. Excellent song there from Blossoms from about 10 years ago. It's time for our second song or second track from our album of the day. This is Lana Del Rey with Video Games.

Yeah, it's the second track off our featured album, Born to Die, from Lana Del Rey from 2011, and that was Video Games. Right, time for your requests now. And it's come up with a great one. Tom Robinson, 2468 Motorway from the 70s. Andrew's come up with Jump from Van Halen. Without further ado, here they both come.

There we go. That was Jump Van Halen for Andrew. And before that, we had a really good song, 2468 from Tom Robinson there for Martin. So thanks for those requests. Keep them coming. And we'd like to try and find some music that you like. Right, time for the intros, answers. First of all, this one now. Strange beginning, but it comes into Behind a Painted Smile. From the Isley Brothers. And number two. This was The Hollies. And The Air That I Breathe. Number three. That was Dinah Ross and Ain't No Mountain High Enough. And number four. Of course, classic one here. December 63, Oh What a Night. From the Four Seasons. We just listened to a bit of Frankie Valli going. Thank you very much. Right, time for the answers to the quiz now. I'm going to whip through those if I can find the... Right, so Hong Kong Garden was the 1978 hit for who? That was Susie and the Banshees. Somebody That I Used to Know was a worldwide number one for Goyle, or Goatee, G-O-T-Y-E. The Beatles song that had a subtitle, The Bird Has Flown, This Bird Has Flown, is Norwegian Wood, of course. Which one of the chart artists was not born in Canada? Out of Justin Bieber, Carly Rae Jepsen, Avril Lavigne, or Robin Thicke? And it was Robin Thicke. The top 1980 top three song by The Vapors was called Turning Japanese. Question six, A Men at Work came from Australia, group from Australia. Question seven, the Dutch group Focus are best known for their instrumentals, and they were either Sylvia or Hocus Pocus. I've got that album somewhere in my vinyl collection. Gangnam Style came from South Korea, of course. And the Holly Valance song Kiss Kiss was a remake song originally called Simark, and it came from Turkey. And finally, the final countdown was the number one hit in 1986 for Europe. How did you get on with those? Let me know. You know, not that easy, I don't think, quite a few of those. But if you've got more than five, excellent. Be another one very soon. I've been. Hope you've enjoyed the music. What do we think of the music? Has it all been good for you? Have you actually enjoyed some of it? I hope so. It covers quite a few decades. But time for our final song now. From our featured album from Lana Del Rey. This is Blue Jeans. I'll be back with you very soon. Thanks for listening. Keep listening to Radio Mount Vernon. Thanks again.

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1: From the Sky News Centre at midday. Breaking news, Pep Guardiola will leave Manchester City this summer. The Catalan, who joined the club in 2016, is one of the Premier League's most successful ever managers, having won 20 major trophies. City will celebrate Guardiola's time with them after their final game of the season against Aston Villa on Sunday. Meanwhile, Michael Carrick will stay on as Manchester United boss on a two-year contract. He's been rewarded with a full-time job after securing a return to the Champions League. England manager Thomas Tuchel believes the squad he selected for the World Cup gives them the best chance of winning the tournament for the first time since 1966.
2: I can assure every fan in the country that we have 26 100% committed players in camp with us who know their role, who are ready to buy into their role on and off the pitch.
1: Phil Foden, Cole Palmer and Harry Maguire are among the big names to be left out. Jed Spence and Ivan Toney have received surprise call-ups. In other news, police say their investigation into Andrew Mountbatten Windsor will be hugely thorough as they look into potential sex crimes. Officers say it will take time to fully probe the potential offence of misconduct in public office. The King's brother was arrested 3 months ago and released under investigation. Graham Zellick, a former chairman of the Criminal Cases Review Commission.
3: If there is evidence of sexual offending, then that may give rise to charges for that specific conduct unrelated to misconduct in a public office.
1: Andrew denies all allegations against him. A commemorative service is taking place this lunchtime to mark 15 years since the end of the Iraq War. Over 1,000 veterans are expected to be at the National Memorial Arboretum in Staffordshire. And heat health alerts have been upgraded to amber across large parts of England, with forecasters predicting temperatures of 34 degrees over the weekend. That's the latest. I'm Faye Rowlands.
0: The Weekend Warm-Up with Tim Beeston on Radio Mount Vernon.

Good afternoon. It's just after midday on a very hot Friday, the 22nd of May. Today's music is sizzling too. Today's also Sherlock Holmes Day, celebrating the birthday of its author, Sir Arthur Conan Doyle. So if you haven't got a clue what to do over the next 2 hours, stick with me. I've got all the regular features, and new this week, the Release Radar, where I feature a top brand new release every week. I'm Tim Beeston, and live from Mount Vernon Hospital in Northwood, broadcasting 24/7 on the internet and locally on 95.1 FM, this is The Weekend Warm-Up.

from 1982, Billy Idol and Hot in the City. Got a particular song or artist you'd like to hear? 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That's 07539 226 722. Do it now.

0: 1979, that was Gary Numan and Cars, which was apparently inspired by him being the victim of a real-life incident of road rage. There you go. So let's look at what happened on this day in years gone by, shall we?
1: It happened on this day. On this day.
0: So it's the 22nd of May, and in previous years, we had a few things happening that you may be interested in. So let's go all the way back, first of all, to 1455, if any of you remember that date. And that was the start of the War of the Roses. The First Battle of St. Albans. Richard, Duke of York, defeated and captured King Henry VI of England. So there you go. 1762 saw the Trevi Fountain officially completed and inaugurated in Rome. 1906, the Wright brothers were granted a patent for their flying machine, as it was known at the time. In 1987, we had the first ever Rugby World Cup, which kicked off in New Zealand. And New Zealand played Italy at Eden Park in Auckland. 2012 saw the Tokyo Sky Tree opening to the public. Officially the tallest tower in the world at the time, 634 metres. And the second tallest man-made structure on Earth after the Burj Khalifa, which is 829 metres. 2015, the Republic of Ireland became the first nation in the world to utilise a public referendum to legalise gay marriage. And in 2017, 22 people were very sadly killed at an Ariana Grande concert in the Manchester Arena. And that's this day in history. Now, from 1984, we'll continue with the music and talk.

And I've got to mention, that was actually requested by Karen. That was our first request of the day. It's My Life by Talk Talk. And let's have a bit of James Arthur now. He's naked. Fun boy is our James.

0: Standing here naked. That's James Arthur. I'm, excuse me, sitting here. excuse me, sitting here fully clothed in the studio at the moment, as it should be. Okay, let's get to the number ones from this day in the past now. So, excuse me, I must have a slurp of water in there during the next record. And the next record will be number one, going back to 1966, this particular day in 1966. And we've got a couple more number ones from this day in the past as well.
1: RMV number ones on this day.

0: At number one on this day in 1966, that was of course the Rolling Stones and Paint It Black. And in 1990, this was on top.
1: RMV number one on this day.

0: At number one on this day, the 22nd of May in 1990, that was Killer by Adamski and featuring Seal on vocals. Let's move forward now to 2004. And on this day, in 2004, this was at number one.
1: RMV number one on this day.

the show by Girls Aloud, which was number one on this day in 2004. Got a particular song or artist you'd like to hear? Get in touch with us on WhatsApp on 07539 226 722. That's 07539 226 722. Do it now. And straight after this next record, we'll have the first appearance of our new Release Radar feature.

and Sclean from Alanis Morissette. And now a brand new feature. We're trying this out for the first time today. We've called it Release Radar. It's so brand new that we haven't even got a jingle for it at the moment. So we look at current releases and we play what we think you might want to hear in terms of a new release. Maybe new artist, maybe an established artist. Today it's actually an established artist. This is Peter Gabriel. And this is a single that he released at the start of this month. And apparently it is the fifth single from his upcoming 11th studio album. So he's released a fifth single before he's even released the album. So I don't think there's going to be any tracks left that aren't singles by the time he releases it. The album's called O.I. And the track is called Won't Stand Down. And this is the Bright Side mix of this particular track. So I hope you enjoy this. Get in touch by WhatsApp. Let me know what you think of it. 07539 226 722.

0: I really like that. That was Won't Stand Down by Peter Gabriel. That's our release radar track this week. We'll have another one for you next week. Got a particular song or artist you'd like to hear? Get in touch with us on WhatsApp on 07539 226 722. That's 07539 226 722. Do it now. And next track up is from Boyzone. Baby, Can I Hold You?
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3: And this is a remix of Marvin Gaye's Sexual Healing by Kygo.

Perfect song for this type of weather, isn't it? That's Sexual Healing, the Kygo remix. And I don't know if you saw last Saturday's Eurovision Song Contest. UK did as well as usual. 1 point. Great. But I'd like to play you the winner now. It came from Bulgaria. It's by Dara. And it's called Bangaranga.

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1: From the Sky News Centre at 1, Pep Guardiola will leave Manchester City this summer. The Catalan is one of the Premier League's most successful ever managers, having won 20 trophies across his decade in charge. City will celebrate Guardiola's time with them after their final game of the season on Sunday. England manager Thomas Tuchel says his record is unbelievable.
2: It's just one of a kind. It's like just the one of the very, very, very best. He made a big revolution with the way he played at Barcelona, and then he put everything upside down in the German league, and then he comes here and crushes every record. So it's just outstanding.
1: City are still facing 115 charges over financial fair play during Guardiola's period in charge. Meanwhile, the England boss insists he's picked the best possible team to take to the World Cup. There are notable absences for Phil Foden, Cole Palmer and Harry Maguire, and surprise inclusions for Ivan Toney and Jed Spence. Police say an investigation into Andrew Mountbatten Windsor will be lengthy. Officers are understood to be looking into potential sex crimes. The former prince denies all allegations against him. A service marking 15 years since the end of the Iraq War is taking place this lunchtime. The Royal British Legion's leading the commemorations at the National Memorial Arboretum. 179 British troops died during the 8-year-long conflict. Mac McLaren lost the use of his right leg during the war.
3: It is about remembering everyone, really. Those that didn't make it and those that are here left with various different injuries, mental, physical.
1: Three people have died following a two-car crash in Northumberland. Police are appealing for information following a collision on the A1 yesterday. Morrison's is reportedly planning to shut 100 loss-making shops. Bosses say a consultation will start shortly and will provide workers with the necessary support. And amber heat health alerts have been issued for parts of the UK as temperatures could reach 34 degrees Celsius this weekend. That's the latest. I'm Faye Rowlands.
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7: Talking about playing your favourite song, you can still get in touch with us on 07539 226722. That's 07539 226722. You can either WhatsApp us or text us on that number. Send through a request of what you want playing, what song, what artist. Also, if you just like to say hello or make a comment on some of the music that's been played today, feel free to do that. And our next request comes from Trish. And she's requested a song which was originally written by Carole King. And she recorded it for her Tapestry album. It was covered afterwards by James Taylor. And this is You've Got a Friend.

I always like that track. That's James Taylor, You've Got a Friend. And that was requested by Trish. And back at you, Trish, You've Got a Friend as well. Happy birthday to a few people now. A few celebrities, a few musicians. What we'll do at the end of this, I'll do a little medley of songs by some of those artists who are celebrating their birthdays today. So, born in 1949, Cheryl Campbell, English actress. Born in 1970, Naomi Campbell, English model. 1978, Katie Price, previously Jordan, English television personality and glamour model. 1987 was the year Novak Djokovic was born. Of course, Serbian tennis player of some stature. So on the musical front, we've got Bernie Taupin, who's Elton John's lyric writer. He's celebrating his birthday today. He was born in 1950. 1955 was when Ivor Davis, co-founder and lead singer of a rock band Icehouse, was born. 1959 saw the birth of Morrissey, English singer-songwriter and, of course, lead vocalist of The Smiths. And finally, 1966 saw the birthday of Johnny Gill, member of the R&B and pop group New Edition. So let's play some music by those artists now, shall we? And let's kick off with Icehouse.

0: artists celebrating their birthdays today. Hey Little Girl from Ice House, that was the first song you heard. Then How Soon Is Now by The Smiths, of course. And you've just heard Candy Girl by New Edition.
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0: And now I'd just like to give a quick plug to something we're doing in the summer, on August the 29th specifically. So we've got a team of volunteers here at Radio Mount Vernon who will be on air for 12 hours straight. Yes, that's correct. 12 hours straight. We will hopefully have a few of us to cover that time period. But that's going to be something which we're all looking forward to. So during this time, we'll be taking requests, giving shout-outs, maybe even have a few special guests. So it's going to be a long but eventful day, and we'd love you to tune in and join in the fun. We will be raising money on GoFundMe for the radio station, which is a registered charity. That's Radio Mount Vernon. So if you want to join in on the day, please feel free to contribute, and or even before. If you've got any special requests, anything you'd like to hear, let us know in advance. And that's something we're looking forward to, as I say. And we will give you more information, obviously, as we get nearer to the day. Okay, back to the music now. Another request come in, this time from Thomas. This is a song that was released in 2025. Comes from a former YouTuber called Quadeca. And this is called Godstained.

Thought that ending might catch me out there, so I thought I'd let it play through to the end. You're listening to Tim Beeston on Radio Mount Vernon. This is the weekend warm-up show. Radio Mount Vernon goes out on the internet and locally on 95.1 FM. So it's just turned 1:31. We've got about another half hour to go. So let's get straight on with the music, shall we?

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You little thief. Still time to get in a request. 07539 226 722.

Former lead singer there of The Undertones, that was Fergal Sharkey and You Little Thief. He now is a leading voice against water pollution, believe it or not. That's quite a change in career. And also, it speaks out against the sewage crisis in UK rivers. So, next up, Guilty Pleasure. And this week, we've got a song that goes back to 1988. It was written and produced by Stock, Aitken and Waterman. Try saying that without your teeth in. And this is Brother Beyond. And He Ain't No Competition. We got there in the end. It's just gone 1:37.

Jealousy from Will Young. Coming up now to the last 16 minutes of the show, so we've got time for a few more songs, starting with Sniffing the Tears and Driver's Seat.

That was something a little bit different, wasn't it? That was Showroom Dummies. That was by Kraftwerk, of course. And take us now to the end of the show and to the news. Got the Pet Shop Boys. Got another remix for you. This is Suburbia, the Full Horror. So thank you for listening for the last 2 hours. I'd like to wish your patients, staff and listeners all the best. Hope to have you company at the same time and place next week. Have a great weekend.

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1: From the Sky News Centre at 2, Pep Guardiola has been described as one of a kind as it's confirmed he's leaving Manchester City at the end of the season after 20 trophies from a decade in charge. Club fan Oasis star Liam Gallagher posted online, "He came, he conquered, long live the king." The side's still facing financial fair play allegations. Thomas Tuchel's defended his selection for his 26-man England squad for the World Cup, saying he's picked the best possible team. Among notable absences are Cole Palmer, Phil Foden and Harry Maguire, who says he's shocked. Tuchel says the United defender's comments are unexpected.
2: I was a bit surprised, but I respect his personality a lot. I respect his quality a lot. He had an outstanding season. I can see the disappointment. I can see the reason behind the disappointment. Still, I was a bit surprised.
1: Police investigating the former Prince Andrew are to consider allegations of sexual misconduct. He denies any wrongdoing. More than 1,000 veterans are attending a service to mark 15 years since the end of the Iraq War.

0: The commemorations are being held at the National Memorial Arboretum in Staffordshire. 179 British troops were killed during the eight-year conflict between 2003 and 2011. The Help for Heroes charity says many veterans are still living with mental and physical scars. Elsewhere, TV presenter Judith Chalmers has died at the age of 90. She was best known for hosting the travel show Wish You Were Here. And today is the hottest day of the year so far. Heat health alerts have been upgraded to amber across large parts of England, with forecasters predicting temperatures of 34 degrees over the bank holiday weekend. That's the latest. I'm Imani Rana.
1: We interrupt your regularly scheduled programming to announce it's time to rock. That's right, I'm Sean, and this is Rock the Week here on Radio Mount Vernon. So it's Friday. Well done, you've made it. Just about, perhaps, but you've made it. Huge congratulations. I'm like you. It's Friday. Ah, yes, there we go. Time to relax. The week is done. I hope you've had a great week nonetheless. Obviously, I don't want you to have had a terrible week, but let's face it, we all get that Friday feeling, you know? It gets the end of the week. And even if you're like me and you work weekends, I actually work Saturdays and the occasional Sunday. But there's something about it. It's a Friday. It's Friday night tonight. Then you've got the weekend. If you're not working, great. You've got 2 days off to recharge. If you are working, it still feels nice. I can't explain what it is, but it does feel nice. So this, of course, as I mentioned, is Rock the Week, the show where we rock out for an hour. If you want to headbang, please join me. If you want to get in touch, I'd love to hear from you. We are on social media. I'm going to keep hammering the social media because I have no friends. Boo. Please be my friend and give me a follow. If you've heard the show before, you know the format. I'm going to play you a variety of rock songs. And again, rock is a broad term. I will always mention that. Please don't hear this and think, oh, he's going to play something I can't hear. It's going to be too loud, too heavy. You'd be surprised. You really will. Some of it you're going to know. Some are absolute classics and you'll think, oh, I've heard this one. Shut up, Sean. You're nothing special. Well, I know this. Others, you might go, I hadn't heard this. I haven't heard of this band. I mean, that's how we discover music. I've heard of bands, other bands I hadn't heard of. I think, oh, this song's pretty cool. This rocks. Who is it? You listen to it, you find a new band. I mean, The Hives, a Swedish band, even did a compilation album called Your New Favourite Band. And honestly, it's a great way to introduce people to them. But look, I'm not going to talk for too long because coming up on the show, in addition to The Rock, we have one of my famous quizzes. That's right, we're going to play Once Upon a Time in Rock later. I'll give you three things that happened. All you got to do is tell me the year. It's that simple. But for now, I'm going to leave you to it. I'm going to kick off the show with Judas Priest. Enjoy.

Hello and welcome back to Rock the Week. Not a bad way to kick off the show there, I'm sure you agree. I hope you agree. Of course, let me know if you do or don't. We are on social media, Facebook and Instagram at Radio Mount Vernon and Twitter at @HR_Mount_Vernon. So we kicked off the show there with Judas Priest and the song Breaking the Law. And that was originally released on the album British Steel in 1980. It was actually recorded at Tittenhurst Park, which, for those of you who don't know, it was the home of John Lennon and Yoko Ono. And then Ringo Starr lived there as well. There you go. Not too bad, right? And when talking about the inspiration for the song, Rob Halford, say the lead vocalist of Judas Priest, for those who don't know, said it was a time in the UK when there was a lot of strife, a lot of government strife. The miners were on strike, the car unions were on strike, there were street riots. It was a terrible time. That was the incentive for me to write a lyric to try and connect with that feeling that was out there. And it became one of their more famous songs. You know, Breaking the Law is probably one of their, one of their biggest songs. I could list loads of Judas Priest songs. But I think maybe that and possibly Another Thing Coming are probably the only two who I'd say, like, probably, and don't go, I'm a fan of Judas Priest. I think they're probably the two that are most likely to, you know, kick off. But I mean, it's iconic. I mean, Rolling Stone ranked it number 4 on the list of 100 greatest heavy metal songs. Pop Matters, they said it opens one of the most famous riffs in metal history, wasting no time getting into the listeners' heads. And that's what you want, really, I think. Not as he's starting straight away, but to get in people's heads, you want that catchy riff. And we moved on to a different sort of rock sound there, a power ballad. And that was Dream On by Aerosmith. And that was from the debut album, 1973. That's right, Aerosmith have been around that long. It's actually used, I can't remember which, Eminem used it as a sample. Do you know, I'm actually going to quickly have a look. So please bear with me while I have a look. There we go. Because I hadn't heard the Eminem song. But there you go. Sing for the Moment. There we are. Just a little check there. Personally, I obviously, being a rock fan, I much prefer Dream On. It's a great track. I really do love it. It's one of those ones that I find myself just completely belting out. As I say, it came out on the debut album. It's one of those ones that it's not their most famous song. I think it should be. I think it's absolutely brilliant. Of course, you know, Aerosmith, the what they did with Run DMC, Walk This Way, Dude Looks Like a Lady. Of course, I don't want to miss a thing. But yeah, I think it's absolutely I'm brilliant. I really love it. Didn't do amazing in the charts, which is a bit of a strange one. I think in Canada, it got to 87. And in the US, the Billboard Hot 100, only 59. I think that's very strange. But I mean, it performed better in other countries. I think Hungary got to number 30. Sweden, number 5. So, you know, it does do well. Just not in American Canada, it seems. Anyway, that's enough of that. It's time to play Once Upon a Time in Rock. That's right. I have 3 events for you. All you've got to do is tell me the year. Now, you don't have to tell me the year. You could just sit there and want to see if you're right at the end of it. I'll give you 3 clues throughout the show. And at the end of the show, I will tell you what the year was. So here's the first one to start. Bit of a tricky one to start this one, so do forgive me. Copenhagen-based band Dizzy Miss Lizzy formed and go on to be credited as leading the 1990s rock revival in Denmark. I know you're probably thinking, who is he talking about? Honestly, Dizzy Miss Lizzy are a big band, not just in Denmark. You know, they've made it elsewhere. We mentioned, of course, earlier on, The Hives. The Hives are Swedish. They're known out of Sweden. Big band, and they rightly get their flowers. I want to know the year they formed.
What year did Dizzy Miss Lizzy form prior to going on and reviving the rock scene in Denmark? I'm going to leave you now to have a little think about that. I'll be back in a little while. I'm going to play a few more epic songs, and I hope you enjoy. And I'll see you all. Oh, I won't see you, but I'll speak to you all very soon.

Welcome back to Rock the Week here on Radio Mount Vernon. I am Sean, and, well, you should know it by now if you've been listening to the show. And, yeah, we're enjoying some good rock music. So, yeah, of course, some different styles there. And I always mention on the show that, you know, rock is very broad. I always mention that, and I'm a genuine believer in that, how varied it can be. But yeah, I mean, from there, of course, we heard three different songs, each with complete different styles. But yeah, what a great way to see the day through. Now, I mean, we kicked off with Kings of Leon. And yeah, I talk about different styles of rock. Kings of Leon considered almost like a hard rock, garage rock style. But other people will refer to them just, oh, it's indie. I think indie is a term generally used to describe rock that isn't heavy. Nowadays, you know, you hear lots of people called indie bands. Oh, Kings of Leon, they're indie. Hardfire, they're indie. Coldplay, they're indie. Sure, let's go with that. I think you can delve into it more. But anyway, Charmer, the song we heard there by Kings of Leon from the album Because of the Times, in released in 2007. I think it's a great song. It's genuinely one of my favourite Kings of Leon songs. I think nowadays songs like Sex on Fire, You Somebody, tend to be played most from the Kings of Leon, because they're very sort of singable songs. But yeah, I love A Child of Charm. I first heard it on a compilation album from NME. Just one of those, you know, 50, you know, great songs of 2007 or something. I picked it up from HMV when that was still a thing. And yeah, I loved it. I really, really liked it. Fun fact, the video, which was filmed in the UK, actually would involve a hypnotist. It was Caleb Followill of the band who said, there was an actual hypnotist there. He was meant to hypnotise us, but I don't know. We must have too strong a will. He couldn't do it, so we faked it. Poor hypnotist, is all I can say. We then moved on, and of course we had Kings of Leon. And then we went all the way back to Alice Cooper and the song we heard, I'm 18, and that was released as a single in 1970. That crazy. And it was also on their album Love It to Death, which is their third album, released in 1971. I think it's a great song. No, I mean, the band actually formed in the mid-60s, and they took name in 1968. And so, you know, not too long afterwards. I think it's an absolutely great song. And I'll tell you why I first heard it, because, you know, you can remember where you first hear certain songs. If anyone's ever seen the show Sons of Anarchy, it's a decent show. I mean, some people don't like it at all. Some absolutely love it. I think it's decent. You know, I watched it through. Would I watch it again? Probably not, if I'm honest. And it's not because I didn't like it, but you've seen it. You've seen it. It's a good show, though. Yeah, it was nice to watch. There's actually a bit where, in one of the episodes, a teenage band are doing a cover of the song. And I just remember at the time thinking, oh, that kind of sounds like an Alice. And I'm not an Alice Cooper super fan, there's everything. But I kind of thought, that sounds a little bit like early Alice Cooper. Yeah. And it was. I was like, oh, I hadn't heard the song. I was like, oh, okay, fair enough. I love that song. I think it's great. And I hope you do too. And, of course, like, I mean, you think of some of the lyrics about, like, you know, the confusion of being 18. And, I mean, for me, that's just, what, over 20 years ago. But it is, I can still remember being 18. I mean, I wasn't one of those wild, rebellious 18-year-olds. I didn't do anything. I was probably, by modern standards, anyway, I'm completely boring. It's crazy. You think of, like, you think of generations of how different people are at each age. You know, like, I think an 18-year-old these days is completely different from an 18-year-old when I was 18. And some of you listening as well, when you were 18, I was probably a completely different 18-year-old. But I think the whole hormonal thing, and, you know, where you are finding yourself, probably stays the same, I think. And we rounded off that portion of the show anyway with a band I absolutely love, and I still maintain to this day they do not get enough credit, and that is Terrorvision, based originally from Keighley in Yorkshire, but more commonly known as being from Bradford, because they all moved there.
And the song we heard, Some People Say, I love it. It was released in 1994 on the album How to Make Friends and Influence People. And you know that there are some albums, people say, oh, is there an album that you can listen to the whole thing in one thing? You know, you'll like it from start to finish. For me, that is one of those albums. I'm not going to say Terrorvision are my favorite. I like Terrorvision a lot. I'm not going to say they're my favorite band. But I have to admit, I don't really know a Terrorvision song I don't like. And again, Some People Say on the album, How to Make Friends and Influence People, it's a great album. Some people say, yeah, it was actually the fifth single released from the album. We will, of course, cover other songs from it. I think it's really, really good. I love it. But anyway, talking of things I love, I also love giving you some hopefully very enjoyable quizzes. And we are playing Once Upon a Time in Rock. Probably get some sort of jingle for that. I'll look into that. But anyway, Once Upon a Time in Rock, I'm going to give you some events. I want to know the year, if you know. Now, of course, the first clue we had for the year on today's episode is Copenhagen-based band Dizzy Miss Lizzy form, and go on to be credited as leading the 1990s rock revival in Denmark. So, if you need another clue, Megadeth released their third album called So Far, So Good, So What. This was the only album that featured Chuck Baylor on the drums and Jeff Young on the guitar, both of whom were fired the following year. So, if you like Megadeth, I mean, we mentioned them on a previous show. We talked about Dave Mustaine. If you like Megadeth and you like the album So Far, So Good, So What, tell me when it was released. That is your next clue. Again, you can get in touch via social media. We're on Facebook and Instagram at Radio Mount Vernon. We're on Twitter at @HR_Mount_Vernon. Sorry, I got there in the end. Don't hate me. I'll be back shortly. I'm going to let you carry on rocking. I hope you're having a wonderful day. Again, we'd love to hear about your day, even if you don't want to talk about anything to do with Once Upon a Time in Rock. Even if you want to say hello, say hello. I'm just sat here, chilling, listening to rock on the mic. Got a drink next to me, so I'd love to hear from you. Please do feel free to get in touch. For now, though, I'm going to leave you with another epic song. I mean, I say that. I think all of these are epic. I hope you do, too. Enjoy. This is the Kaiser Chiefs with Oh My God.

I love Blue Oyster Cult. I'm just going to say it. I absolutely love Blue Oyster Cult. And that's who we just heard. Prior to that, we heard Oh My God by Kaiser Chiefs, 2004. And do you know what? I think, again, I've mentioned sort of like, you know, the labels. Kaiser Chiefs, kind of like, again, they're one of the people out, indie. They're an indie band. Kind of like an alt-rock band. But yeah, anyway, I think they're great. That was, yes, Oh My God. Fun fact for you. This one definitely appeals to me. The reason they're called the Kaiser Chiefs. Now, for those who follow football, the Kaiser Chiefs are a South African football club. Probably one of the most successful, one of the biggest football clubs in South Africa, along with maybe the Orlando Pirates. And in recent times, the Mamelodi Sundowns. But Kaiser Chiefs, generally the biggest club in South Africa. Now, the Kaiser Chiefs, the band, not the football club, they are like me. They are massive fans of Leeds United Football Club. Go on, Leeds. Someone has to be, right? So, yeah, they're huge fans of Leeds United. And their favourite player is a guy that played for us for 10 years, a centre-back called Lucas Radebe. Brilliant player, really, really great defender. And Leeds signed him from Kaiser Chiefs in South Africa. So that's where they got the idea of being called the Kaiser Chiefs. There you go. I'm just very, very pleased by that. But yes, I say, so Oh My God there. It's originally released in 2004, reached number 66 on the singles chart. And I think it's brilliant. I really, really love that song. And then if anyone's heard the album Employment by the Kaiser Chiefs, it also features there as well. I think it's halfway through, actually. I mean, that's a great album. You've got so many good songs. Of course, Oh My God, Modern Way, I Put It to Riot, which is, you know, such a great song as well. So there you go. That was the Kaiser Chiefs. And we followed up. I mentioned at the start of this portion of me talking, I love the Blue Oyster Cult. I can't tell you how big a fan I am of BOC. I really am. And I hope after listening to this, and if you listened to a show a few weeks ago, you would have heard Dancing in the Ruins, also by BOC. I hope you're a fan as well. If you were before, hello, fellow BOC fan. If you're not, I really hope you are now, because I think they're incredible. But yeah, it's from the album The Revolution by Night. That's their ninth album. So by 1983, nine albums. I think it's crazy. You know, like we talked at the start as well of the show about like Judas Priest and their album. And then, you know, we've talked about sort of like Alice Cooper and, you know, all these bands. You forget the number of albums they do release. But this was the first album, Revolution by Night, where the previous drummer, Albert Bouchard, had been let go from the band during the previous tour. And he was actually replaced by the roadie, Rick Downey. But yeah, I think it's absolutely fantastic song, Take Me Away. And here's, again, you know, I love a little bit of trivia for you. There was an earlier version of the song, which was called Psycho Ward. And that was being written by Eric Bloom of the Blue Oyster Cult, and also Aldo Nova. So they were working on this thing. And then, I should say, you know, originally it was Nova was working on it. And then Eric Bloom said, oh, let's come up with some lyrics, worked on the chorus. And then Take Me Away was formed. So there you go. I think that's great. And again, you know from listening, I love a little bit of a, I don't want to say the word trivia all the time, but I love a little bit of a backstory or something, a fun fact about a song. You know, I don't just like, oh, there's a song, they released it, and that was it. I think when you read stuff about this, that's so cool. And yeah, I mean, the main sort of song from that album that got, I'd say, the most airtime was Shooting Shark, which is a great song. For me personally, on that album, yeah, Take Me Away. I love it. And I'm going to take you away back. Take you away back? Sorry. Getting a bit tired. I'm going to take you away now back to Once Upon a Time in Rock. And this is your final clue for the year. I want you to tell me. Again, we've already covered the fact that Dizzy Miss Lizzy, the Danish band, formed in this year. And we also know that Megadeth released the album So Far, So Good, So What in this year.
If you haven't got it by now, I've got one more clue for you, and I'll be back shortly with the answer. Guns N' Roses. We all know Guns N' Roses. Well, I hope you know Guns N' Roses, because if you don't, this clue ain't going to help you. Guns N' Roses released Sweet Child of Mine, and it reached number one in the US Billboard 100. What year am I talking about? You've had it now. You've got your clues. The year Dizzy Miss Lizzy formed. Went on to revive the rock rock scene in Denmark. What year was it? Megadeth released So Far, So Good, So What? In what year? And Guns N' Roses released Sweet Child of Mine, which got number one in the US Billboard 100. What year is it? I will tell you after this. I'm not going to talk about it now. And we're not going to be talking about love either. Because this is Van Halen with Ain't Talking About Love.

What a riff. What an intro. That was Ain't Talking About Love by Van Halen. And I love it. Released in 1978 and also came out as a single. And that was from the debut album called Van Halen. I love it. You know, I just think it's such a great riff. I think even Guitar World, in fact, agree with me. Well, I should say the readers do, because they ranked Eddie Van Halen's guitar riff in the song as the fifth best metal riff of all time. And do you know what? I think it genuinely is definitely up there. I mean, it's sort of like one of the subgenres of rock is called hair metal. And that is a good example of what that is. I think it's brilliant. I do love it. It's also been, because Van Halen, they you heard songs like Jump and Humans Being, and of course, Ain't Talking About Love. They have that sort of, they're a metal band, they're definitely, but you know, they can vary if they go to the glam side, the hair metal, the heavy metal. Hair metal, example, Guns N' Roses, think stuff like that. I think it's a great track, and certainly one of their more famous ones. I think Jump probably, I think still most people will say Jump Van Halen, but I love it. Absolutely love it. Originally, David Lee Roth, or Diamond Dave, of course, Van Halen, he didn't think it'd be good enough to show the bandmates until a year later. And it was originally meant to be a punk rock parody, just like a stupid thing. That was the intention. Of course, what actually happened was it became one of their best songs. But look, anyway, it's almost time for me to end the show. Sadly, I hope I've managed to make you nice and ready for the weekend. You know, you see out the week. You deserve it. You deserve to have a great time. And have a lot of fun. But before we do, I need to give you an answer. We've been playing Once Upon a Time in Rock. So I've been waiting throughout the show. Not waiting. I've been teasing you, I should say, with some clues for the year. So one more time, we had Copenhagen band Dizzy Miss Lizzy formed. They go on to revive the rock scene in Denmark. Megadeth released their third album, So Far, So Good, So What. The only album to feature members Chuck Baylor on the drums and Jeff Young on the guitar, because they were both fired a year later. And finally, Guns N' Roses released Sweet Child.

not modern, it's 22 years ago. I'm showing my age here. This is Green Day. It's from the album American Idiot, which came out in 2004. And this is Boulevard of Broken Dreams. I wish you all a very pleasant weekend. I will see you all very soon. And remember to rock on.

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1: From the Sky News Centre at 3, Pep Guardiola says his time at Manchester City has been the experience of his life. The Catalan's confirmed he's leaving after one of the most successful managerial tenures in history. Guardiola won 20 trophies, including 6 Premier League titles, across his decade in charge.
2: Really satisfied, happy and proud. Otherwise it wouldn't have been 10 years, so I cannot be more grateful for the amount of love and affection that I had, not today, these days, you know, for many, many years and nothing else.
1: City is still facing 115 charges over financial fair play during Guardiola's period in charge. The North Stand at the Etihad will be named after him. Cole Palmer, Phil Foden and Trent Alexander-Arnold are among a number of eye-catching names to be left out of Thomas Tuchel's World Cup squad. Ivan Toney's a surprise England inclusion. The jury in the trial of two prisoners accused of murdering Lost Prophets frontman Ian Watkins has been discharged for legal reasons. The paedophile singer was stabbed to death in Wakefield jail last October. Up to 3-hour waits for passengers are being reported at the Port of Dover. It's down to delays caused by the EU entry-exit system heading into the bank holiday weekend. It's the hottest day of the year so far. Temperatures have reached 26.9 Celsius in West London and could climb into the 30s this weekend. Amber heat health alerts have been issued across the Midlands and southern England. They're used to warn services like the NHS to expect high demand. Annie Shuttleworth is from the Met Office.
3: A lot of people will be excited by the prospect of all that sunshine, but it is really important to remember the strength of the sunshine. UV levels will be high. Pollen levels are also high for hay fever sufferers, and the sea temperatures are still quite cold.
1: TV presenter Judith Chalmers, best known for hosting the travel show Wish You Were Here, has died. She was 90 and had lived with Alzheimer's for years. That's the latest. I'm Nick Qureshi.
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0: Look, everyone, he's coming through the doors.
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3: Hey, kids, stop snogging and pay attention to me! Because if you're a wild-eyed loner standing at the gates of oblivion, then hitch a ride with us, because we're on the last freedom moped out of nowhere city. And we haven't even told our parents!

Hello, I'm Andy Stroud and I've called by to tell you about a programme that will happen on Monday night here on Radio Mount Vernon. It starts at 8pm and I'll be playing music from the 1960s and 1970s. The music will be interspersed with some of the lighter stories from this week's news. So join me this Monday at 8 o'clock for 2 hours of great music.

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0: From the Sky News Centre at 4, England manager Thomas Tuchel believes the squad he's selected for the World Cup gives them the best chance of winning the tournament for the first time since 1966. Phil Foden, Cole Palmer and Harry Maguire are among the big names left out. Jed Spence and Ivan Toney have received surprise call-ups. Tuchel says the men he has picked are ready.
1: I can assure every fan in the country that we have 26 100% committed players in camp with us, who know their role, who are ready to buy into their role on and off the pitch.
0: Pep Guardiola says he's speechless at Manchester City renaming a stand in his honour. The manager's confirmed he's leaving the club after 10 years and 20 trophies. Seven Afghan refugees have been charged over an alleged grooming gang in Norwich. They face rape, trafficking and child sex abuse charges linked to allegations between 2023 and last year. Scientists in Oxford say they're working urgently to rapidly produce and scale doses of an Ebola vaccine. The head of the World Health Organization says an outbreak in the Democratic Republic of Congo is spreading rapidly. A second batch of previously classified UFO files has been released by the US Defense Department. The 222 documents include reports of unexplained green orbs, discs and fireballs. TV presenter Judith Chalmers has died at the age of 90. Her family say she'd lived with Alzheimer's for years. She was best known for presenting the ITV travel show Wish You Were Here.
2: Hello, and welcome to the first Wish You Were Here of 1989. In Tenerife, Playa de las Americas has shot up in a few short years. At a time when many Spanish resorts are worried about a drop in visitors, it is actually looking forward to a record winter season.
0: And it's the hottest day of the year so far, a record likely to be overtaken this weekend. It's hit 26.9 Celsius in West London. That's the latest. I'm Nick Qureshi.

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Last cigarette before bed. 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Make sure you put it out. Right out. Fire kills. 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
1: From the Sky News Centre at 5, the family of Virginia Dufresne appealed for anyone with information about Andrew Mountbatten Windsor to speak to police. Before her death, she accused the former prince of sexual assault, which he has always denied. Officers investigating him over claims of misconduct in public office while trade envoy are now looking into potential sex crime allegations. Sky Roberts is Virginia's brother.
2: We really hope that this is a step in the right direction, and I encourage the Thames Valley Police, like, we are cheering you on, and the people of the UK... Good on you. Great job keeping the pressure on. Continue to do so. We're doing

0: indictment here in the US as well.
1: Andrew has always maintained his innocence. The sentences of three boys convicted of rape is to be reviewed following warnings they're too lenient. Two 15-year-olds and a 14-year-old avoided a prison term after two girls were attacked in Hampshire in 2024 and 2025. Scientists at the University of Oxford are working on a new Ebola vaccine that could be developed in months. The head of the World Health Organization's warning the outbreak in the Democratic Republic of Congo is spreading rapidly. England boss Thomas Tuchel says he loves making tough decisions after announcing his 26-man World Cup squad. Cole Palmer, Phil Foden, Trent Alexander-Arnold and Harry Maguire are key names to be omitted, while Ivan Toney and Jed Spence are on the list. Pep Guardiola says he is looking forward to a break from football after announcing he will stand down as Manchester City manager. The Catalans' 10-year reign, which brought the club 20 trophies, will end after Sunday's final Premier League game of the season. The North Stand at the Etihad will be named after him. Guardiola says it's a huge honour for his family.
2: My father on Sunday will come, when 94 years old, will come to watch the game. It's an incredible honour to have his name, you know, in this beautiful place. So, speechless, and I have no words.
1: Judith Chalmers, who hosted the travel show Wish You Were Here for almost 30 years, has died. She was 90. That's the latest. I'm Nick Qureshi.

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1: 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And our volunteers are so friendly. 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And while you're there, pick up a newspaper and an ice cream. What's stopping you?

0: Good afternoon and glad to have you listening here with us on Radio Mount Vernon. 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
1: It's astounding. Time is fleeting. Madness takes its toll. But listen closely.
2: Not for very much longer.
1: I've got to

one last cigarette before bed. And while you're enjoying it, just remember that more people die in house fires caused by cigarettes than anything else. So make sure you put it out, right out, before you go to sleep. Fire kills. You can prevent it. Sleep tight.

0: decades, has died. She was 90. Thomas Tuchel has defended his selection for his 26-man World Cup squad, saying he's picked the best possible team. Ivan Toney and Jed Spence are among the surprise England inclusions. Among notable absences are Cole Palmer, Phil Foden and Harry Maguire, who released a statement saying he is gutted. Tuchel says the defender's comments came as a shock.
1: I was a bit surprised, but I respect his personality a lot. I respect his quality a lot. He had an outstanding season. I can see the disappointment. I can see the reason behind the disappointment. Still, I was a bit surprised.
0: Also today, Pep Guardiola has confirmed he's leaving Manchester City after 10 years. And Michael Carrick will stay on as Manchester United head coach on a 2-year contract. That's the latest. I'm Nick Qureshi.
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1: 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And while you're there, pick up a newspaper and an ice cream. What's stopping you?

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Here's the first. And here's the second. Which would you rather hear? Make sure you fit a smoke alarm and test it weekly. Fire kills. You can prevent it.

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1: From the Sky News Centre at 7. The sentences of three boys convicted of rape in Hampshire are to be reviewed over claims they're too lenient. Amani Rana reports.
2: Two 15-year-olds and a 14-year-old were given youth rehab orders, with the older pair put under surveillance. But former Home Office Minister Jess Phillips says the fact they're avoiding prison sends a bad message. A court heard two girls were assaulted in separate attacks in Fordingbridge in November 2024 and the following January. A judge says he should avoid criminalising the child defendants unnecessarily. The area's police and crime commissioners supporting the victims' families.
1: The family of Virginia Dufresne say they've been given hope by UK police. They're understood to be investigating Andrew Mountbatten Windsor over potential sex crimes. He's always denied any wrongdoing. A new rat-borne hantavirus case has been confirmed, linked to a cruise hit by an outbreak. The World Health Organization says the Netherlands has a crew member from the ship with the illness. Tulsi Gabbard is quitting as Donald Trump's national intelligence director. She says she's stepping away from public service to care for her husband, who's been diagnosed with bone cancer. Arsenal manager Mikel Arteta says Pep Guardiola will leave Manchester City, having revolutionised English football. The Catalans announced he'll end his 10-year spell in charge on Sunday after winning 20 trophies. Arteta pipped his former boss to the title this season. He says Guardiola made him a better person.
3: I learned values with him that they're going to stick forever. And I think we need to give him the credit that he changed the Premier League, he changed the vision and the way people perceive the game in England. That's all down to him.
1: It's already been the

Warmest day of the year so far, with temperatures forecast to get hotter over the bank holiday weekend. It could reach 33 Celsius in southern England and the Midlands. And Judith Chalmers has died at the age of 90. She hosted the travel show Wish You Were Here for almost three decades. That's the latest. I'm Nick Qureshi.

Hello, I'm Andy Stroud and I've called by to tell you about a programme that will happen on Monday night here on Radio Mount Vernon. It starts at 8pm and I'll be playing music from the 1960s and 1970s. The music will be interspersed with some of the lighter stories from this week's news. So join me this Monday at 8 o'clock for 2 hours of great music.

0: Sure feel like a queen sitting up in that carriage.
1: Only she talks so mean to me a while back, Aunt Elra. I'm a good mind not to take it.
2: Ames said I was going.
1: I ain't asked you.
2: Where'd you get such a rig at? I bet he went and hired a rig over to Claremore thinking I'd go with him.
1: That's all you know about it.
2: Spent all his money hiring a rig and now he ain't got nobody to ride in it.
1: Oh, I have to. And I did not hire it. No, look, I made the whole thing up out of my head.
2: What? Made it up?
1: Dashboard and all.
2: Oh, get off of the place, you! And I'll make him get himself out of here, telling me lies.
1: Hey! Look out now. Making up a few purdies ain't again no lord I know of. Don't you wish there was such a rig, though? Then you could go to that play party and do a little hold down till morning if you was in mind to. And then when you was all wore out, I'd lift you up onto that surrey, jump up alongside of you, and you'd just point the horses home. I can just picture the whole thing.

Have you looked in the Looking Charity Shop? It's nicknamed Harrods of Northwood. It's full of treasures, from jumpers to dungarees, trousers to dresses. There's even a section of adult nightwear. Handbags to pictures, games to DVDs. In fact, there are bargains galore. We even have a selection of shoes. So look in to look in today.

all the way back in 1969. So don't worry if you find us dancing around in our pants. It just means we're approaching our midlife crisis. Radio Mount Vernon.

You probably think you're pretty good at multitasking behind the wheel. I mean, you have to multitask to drive. So what's wrong with checking your phone? The thing is, your brain simply doesn't work that way. Even a quick look at the message, a quick reply, affects your concentration and makes you less able to react to hazards. If you use a mobile phone while driving, you're 4 times more likely to crash. Think. Put your phone away.

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1: From the Sky News Centre at 8, the family of Virginia Giuffre, who accused Andrew Mountbatten Windsor of sexual assault, say police in the UK have given them hope. Officers investigating the former prince are to consider possible allegations of sexual misconduct. He's always denied any wrongdoing. Wesley Bell is a Democrat on the US House Oversight Committee.
2: When I hear about investigations that are leading to potential justice being served, it is very encouraging. But what is very discouraging and very disappointing is the fact that this is not being done on our side of the pond.
1: The government's reviewing the sentences of two boys who avoided custodial terms for their parts in a pair of rapes. Two girls were attacked in separate incidents in Hampshire. Tulsi Gabbard has resigned as America's national intelligence chief, saying she needs to support her husband with his cancer fight. Donald Trump says she's done an incredible job. Fashion chain Quiz is to shut all its remaining 37 shops by the end of next month. It brought in administrators in February. TV presenter Judith Chalmers has died at the age of 90. Best known for hosting the travel show Wish You Were Here, her family's revealed she'd been living with Alzheimer's for years. Her son, Mark Durden Smith, says the programme was iconic.
3: In its peak audience, 13 to 16 million people were watching. Wow. I was definitely one of them. We weren't given the option of not watching it. And I remember there was one occasion where I really wanted to watch the $6 million man on the other side, but we had to watch Do the Dude doing her stuff. And actually, it was fantastic.
1: England boss Thomas Tuchel's expressed surprise at Harry Maguire's emotional public reaction to his World Cup snub. Ahead of the squad being named, the Manchester United defender said he was shocked and gutted at being excluded. The North Stand at the Etihad will be named after Pep Guardiola. The Manchester City manager's confirmed he's leaving at the end of the season on Sunday. And it's been the warmest day of the year so far. Almost 27 Celsius was registered in West London. That's the latest. I'm Nick Qureshi.
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0: Radio Mount Vernon. More pop than Rice Krispies. We leave the snap and the crackle to the others.
1: Please, please, just think for a moment. Who writes the words and music for all the girly shows? No one cares and no one knows. Who is the handsome hero? Some villain always frames. But who cares if there's a plot or not when they've got a lot of names? What do you go for? Go see a show for. Tell the truth. You go to see those beautiful dames. Yes, you spend your dough for bouquets that grow for all those cute and cunning young and beautiful dames. Oh, dames are temporary flames to you, dames. You don't recall their names, do you? But their caresses and home addresses linger in your memory of those beautiful dames. Yes?
2: Mr. Earl Farrell to see you.
1: Can't see him.
2: Also, Mr. George Hershwin.
1: Tell him tomorrow. Now, gentlemen. Well?
2: Miss Dolly DeVoe to see you.
1: Sure I am. Miss DeVoe?
3: Yes.
1: Come right in.
3: Thank you. Kind of you to see me.
1: Oh, not at all. Yes?
2: Miss Dubin, Miss Warren, Miss Kelly, Miss...
1: Send them all in. Come right in, girls. Keep your addresses.

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1: 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Ta-da.
0: Diamonds are forever. They are all I need to please me. They can stimulate.

0: This is Trina, your chief flight attendant. 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But we've decided not to. That's if there are any. There might be, or there might not.
1: It would worry you on a plane, so why doesn't it in your own home? 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Make sure you fit a smoke alarm and test it once a week. Fire kills. 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
0: Oh, and you're not really supposed to smoke in the toilets, but as there's no smoke alarms, knock yourself out.

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1: From the Sky News Centre at 9, the family of Virginia Dufresne appealed for anyone with information about Andrew Mountbatten Windsor to speak to police. Before her death, she accused the former prince of sexual assault, which he's always denied. Officers investigating him over claims of misconduct in public office while trade envoy are now looking into potential sex crime allegations. Sky Roberts is Virginia's brother.
2: We really hope that this is a step in the right direction, and I encourage the Thames Valley Police, like, we are cheering you on, and the people of the UK... good on you. Great job keeping the pressure on. Continue to do so. We're doing it here in the US as well.
1: Andrew has always maintained his innocence. Three boys' rape sentences are to be reviewed after complaints they're too lenient. The teenagers avoided prison terms following attacks on two girls in Hampshire. The head of the World Health Organization says the Ebola outbreak in Congo

Welcome to 1969. Neil Armstrong and Buzz Aldrin set foot on the moon. A gallon of petrol cost 6 shillings and 2 pence. Monty Python's Flying Circus was shown for the first time. The Beatles played their last public performance on the roof of the Apple Building. And Radio Mount Vernon began broadcasting. 40 years later, the music's changed, the way we play the music's changed, but Radio Mount Vernon is still playing your favourite music.

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1: From the Sky News Centre at 10. Police looking into allegations of misconduct in public office by Andrew Mountbatten Windsor are to consider allegations of possible sex crimes. Virginia Dufresne had accused the former prince of sexual assault. She died last year, and her sister Amanda Roberts has given her reaction from the US.
2: That is huge. It is more than what we're seeing here in this country, and it actually gives us hope. And Virginia paved the way for that. If it wasn't for her courage and her bravery, we wouldn't be here.
1: Andrew's always denied all allegations against him. The sentences of three boys convicted of rape in Hampshire are to be reviewed over claims they're too lenient. Amani Rana reports.
3: Two 15-year-olds and a 14-year-old were given youth rehab orders, with the older pair put under surveillance. But former Home Office Minister Jess Phillips says the fact they're avoiding prison sends a bad message. A court heard two girls were assaulted in separate attacks in Fordingbridge in November 2024 and the following January. A judge says he should avoid criminalising the child defendants unnecessarily. The area's police and crime commissioners supporting the victims' families.
1: In other news, Tulsi Gabbard's quit as Donald Trump's National Intelligence Director. She says she needs to care for her husband, who has bone cancer. Fewer red arrows will fly unless it's a special occasion. Their engines are getting old and aren't made anymore. To sport, Phil Foden, Cole Palmer and Trent Alexander-Arnold are among notable absences from Thomas Tuchel's England World Cup squad. Also today, Pep Guardiola's confirmed he's leaving Manchester City after 10 years and 20 trophies as boss.
4: Really satisfied, happy and proud. Otherwise it wouldn't have been 10 years. So I cannot be more grateful for the amount of love and affection that I had, not today, these days, you know, for many, many years, and nothing else.
1: And Judith Chalmers has died at the age of 90. She was best known for presenting TV travel show Wish You Were Here. From Sky News, I'm Stevie Shillinglaw.
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1: From the Sky News Centre at midnight, the family of Virginia Giuffre, who accused Andrew Mountbatten Windsor of sexual assault, say police in the UK have given them hope. Officers investigating the former prince are to consider possible allegations of sexual misconduct. He's always denied any wrongdoing. Wesley Bell's a Democrat on the US House Oversight Committee.
2: When I hear about investigations that are leading to potential justice being served, it is very encouraging. But what is very discouraging and very disappointing is the fact that this is not being done on our side of the pond.
1: The sentences given to three boys convicted of rape are to be reviewed over claims they're too lenient. The trio were spared jail following separate attacks on two girls in Hampshire. Tulsi Gabbard has resigned as America's national intelligence chief, saying she needs to support her husband with his cancer fight. Donald Trump says she's done an incredible job. It's already been the warmest day of the year so far, and temperatures are forecast to get even hotter over the bank holiday weekend. It could reach 33 degrees Celsius in southern England and the Midlands. To sport, and Pep Guardiola says he's looking forward to a break from football after announcing he'll stand down as Manchester City manager. The Catalan's 10-year reign, which brought the club 20 trophies, will come to an end after Sunday's final Premier League game of the season against Aston Villa. The North Stand at the Etihad Stadium will be named after him, and Guardiola says it's a huge honour.
3: My father on Sunday will come, when 94 years old, will come to watch the game. It's an incredible honour to have his name, you know, in this beautiful place, so... speechless, and I have no words.
1: Meanwhile, there are some big names who won't be playing for England at the World Cup, including Harry Maguire, Cole Palmer and Phil Foden. They're all missing from the squad list. And girl group Mystique are returning to the stage for the first time in more than 20 years. The trio will reunite for their one-night stand gig at Wembley in September. That's the latest. I'm Stevie Shillinglaw.
4: 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This is

Just when I thought that I'd never grow old, you gave me the reason to try. Just when my body felt broken and bruised, nothing could ease all the pain.

folks, come here. There's more. It's me, Jimmy. Jimmy Cricket. And I'm with you on Hospital Radio, wishing all the listeners and all the presenters lots of happiness in the future.

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This is, it's a lie, a fantasy we create about people and places as we'd like them to be. But you know what truth is? It's that little baby you're holding, and it's that man you fought with this morning, the same one you're going to make love with tonight.

0: From the Sky News Centre at midnight, the family of Virginia Dufresne appealed for anyone with information about Andrew Mountbatten Windsor to speak to police. Before her death, she accused a former prince of sexual assault, which he's always denied. Officers investigating him over claims of misconduct in public office while trade envoy are now looking into potential sex crime allegations. Sky Roberts is Virginia's brother.
1: We really hope that this is a step in the right direction, and I encourage the Thames Valley Police, like, we are cheering you on, and the people of the UK, good on you. Great job keeping the pressure on. Continue to do so. We're doing it here in the US as well.
0: The former Duke of York has always maintained his innocence. Three boys' rape sentences are to be reviewed after complaints they're too lenient. They are all under 16 and avoided prison terms after attacks on two girls in Hampshire. Tulsi Gabbard has resigned as America's national intelligence chief, saying she needs to support her husband who's been diagnosed with cancer. Donald Trump says she's done an incredible job. Even warmer weather is forecast as the UK basks in a heat wave. Yesterday was the hottest day of the year so far, but Greater London could see temperatures reach 30 degrees Celsius today. Arsenal manager Mikel Arteta says Pep Guardiola will leave English football revolutionised. The Catalans announced he'll end his 10-year spell in charge following the final Premier League game of the season against Aston Villa later and after winning 20 trophies. Arteta pipped his former boss to the title this season, and he says Guardiola made him a better person.
2: I learned values with him that they're going to stick forever, and I think we need to give him the credit that is, it changed the Premier League, it changed the vision and the way people perceive the game in England. That's all down to him.
0: And Trent Alexander-Arnold, Phil Foden, Cole Palmer and Harry Maguire have all been left out of the England squad for the World Cup. Thomas Tuchel has named his 26-man group for the tournament in North America. Jed Spence, Ivan Toney and Dan Byrne are all surprise inclusions. That's the latest. I'm Stevie Schillinglaw.

between 6 and 7 every Monday evening. It's time for Ingie Phillips. So what's Ingie got on her programme this evening? She's got a lot of good music from the 70s, 80s and 90s, and she's also going to have a few funnies, and she'll keep you company and give you a smile. So join Ingie between 6 and 7 every Monday evening here on Radio Mount Vernon.

0: love you. Don't you understand me? I ain't going nowhere. Nowhere. I'm so crazy about you. This is it for me, mama. I'm
1: gonna dedicate this song to all the lovers tonight. And I expect that might be the whole world, because everybody needs something or someone to love.